Due to an accident on the A5 highway driving from Hungary towards Maribor, one lane remains closed at the intersection Dragucova coming from Lendava towards Szentil. Otherwise, traffic across the country is currently flowing smoothly. Zaradi nesreče je na pomurski avtocesti še vedno zaprt vozni pas na razcepu Dragočova iz Lendave v smeri Šentilja, sicer pa promet po državi trenutno poteka tekoče.

into my shirt. It was a talent show for kids, and I was an introvert.

Due to an accident on the A5 highway driving from Hungary towards Maribor, one lane remains closed at the intersection Dragočova coming from Lendava towards Šentil. 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

due to an accident on the A5 highway driving from Hungary towards Maribor. One lane is still closed at the intersection Dragoceva coming from Lendava towards Šentilj. 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
3: Baby, I've been waiting. I've been waiting.

see my hands were tied. I know it must have hurt you. It must have hurt your pride.

entertainment, and the judgments are severe. The maestro says it's Mozart, but it sounds like bubblegum.

due to an accident on the A5 highway driving from Hungary towards Maribor. One lane is still closed at the intersection Dragocova, coming from Lindavat towards Shentil. And another accident is hindering traffic on the A1 highway that is driving from Maribor towards Ljubljana between Polskava and Slovenska Bistrica. 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

0: Due to an accident on the A5 highway driving from Hungary towards Maribor, one lane is still closed at the intersection Dragoceva coming from Lendava towards Shentil, and another accident is hindering traffic on the A1 highway from Maribor to Ljubljana between Polskava and Slovenska Bistrica. 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

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And also due to an accident, the main road Celje-Laško at Debro is closed. We wish you a safe drive. Glavna cesta Celje-Laško pri Debrem je zaradi prometne nesreče še vedno popolnoma zaprta. 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

0: Due to an accident on the main road Ljubljana-Kočevje, Čukoflica, traffic is alternating one way, and also due to an accident, the main road Celje-Laško at Debro is closed. Fog is reducing visibility in some places across Slovenia, and so we wish you a safe and pleasant drive. 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
1: The most up-to-date traffic info in Slovenia. If you're driving, make sure to stay focused on the road. Radio SI.

Gjyqen Mexican, the main road, Celje Lashkojt, Debro is still closed. Fog is reducing visibility in some places across Slovenia. We wish you a safe drive. Zaradi nesreče je glavna cesta Celje Laško pri Debrem še vedno popolnoma zaprta. No, ponekod po Sloveniji pa megla zmanjšuje vidljivost. Srečno pot!

Traffic on Slovenian roads is flowing smoothly, but beware, fog is reducing visibility in some places across Slovenia. We wish you a safe drive. Promet na naših cestah poteka brez posebnosti, previdno pa ponekod, vsaj ponekod po Sloveniji, megla zmanjšuje vidljivost. Srečno pot!

earlier, and I was telling you, I was talking about life. And I feel like life is really just like braided hair, because it's sort of like twist. You know about braiding? Like twist, you know, three strands, twist